0: tea vendors participated in Thailand Bazaar. Running over 5 days from Wednesday to Sunday, the bazaar offers visitors an authentic taste of Thailand without having to leave Brunei. It's a colorful showcase of Thai culture, which features traditional cuisine, fresh fruits, handicrafts, wellness products, fashion, and even tourism promotion. Visitors this time round also stepped into the world of Thai heritage through the Thailand National Dress Exhibition and AI photo booth. They discovered the elegance of Thailand's iconic Chut Thai, which features 8 traditional styles introduced by Her Majesty Queen Sirikit, the Queen Mother, to preserve and promote Thai cultural identity. Visitors can select their favorite style, experience an AI transformation, and take home a memorable keepsake photo inspired by Thailand's cultural heritage. So that's not just for female dress. They also have male Thai dress for this particular exhibition. And I had a look at, and I actually took part in some of the photos. It really looked like me, but a younger version.
1: Have you ever tried that Chut Thai?
0: Thai, I have tried. I have tried Chut Thai, and I am trying to get more of the Chut Thai attires for Phu Thai here from Thailand soon. So I have a couple of costumes from Thailand as well. Yeah. So at the same time, visitors admire the beauty craftsmanship of Thai silk through the Thai Silk Exhibition presented by the Queen Sirikit Department of Sri Culture. Ministry of Agriculture and Cooperatives of Thailand. The Royal Thai Embassy booth also gave away complimentary Thai delicacies and popsicles, that's ice cream. For fruit lovers, they also got to experience the taste of Thailand through complimentary fruit tasting featuring fresh and seasonal Thai fruits presented by the Office of Agricultural Affairs, Jakarta, Ministry of Agriculture and Cooperatives of Thailand. So all they flew in just to give a little more taste. Because Bruneians, they love their sweet stuffs, including fruits now. Also, throughout this five-day event, there was also the free screening of the 2017 Thai movie called Bad Genius, and also a Muay Thai mini workshop. So one of the biggest attractions, of course, is Ahan, the food, from fragrant tom yum and pad thai to mango sticky rice, grilled seafood and traditional Thai desserts like red ruby. Visitors can sample some of Thailand's most beloved dishes prepared by the Thai vendors here in Brunei. The aroma of freshly cooked street food fills this shopping center, creating an atmosphere reminiscent of Bangkok's famous night market. So if you miss Bangkok just like me, and also the night markets, that last week was just nice because, you know, they brought Bangkok to Brunei. According to Ambassador of Thailand to Brunei, His Excellency Akrapong Thalanon, this event serves as an important platform for Thai businesses to introduce their products to consumers here in Brunei. Visitors could browse a wide selection of Thai products, which includes herbal remedies, spa products, handicrafts, home decor, clothing, and packaged food, reinforcing Thailand's reputation for quality and innovation. And according to Ambassador Akrapong, it's his first year here in Brunei. So he's going to put more efforts into Thai businesses as well here in Brunei. Now, for the Royal Thai Embassy, the bazaar represents an opportunity to strengthen people-to-people ties and deepen cultural and understanding between two ASEAN neighbors. Thailand and Brunei have enjoyed warm diplomatic relations for more than 4 decades now, with cooperation spanning trade, tourism, education, as well as investment. Events such as the Thailand Bazaar also contribute to ASEAN's vision of closer regional integration, demonstrating how culture, food and tourism can serve as bridges between nations, fostering mutual appreciation while supporting small businesses and strengthening economic growth. So for many Bruneians, you know, Pitong, PJJ, this event has become an annual tradition. Families, food lovers and travel enthusiasts eagerly await this opportunity every single time to experience authentic Thai hospitality. There will be long queues, no parking in the shopping centres, people queuing up just to experience Thailand here in Brunei, sample new flavours, purchase products that are not easily readily available in the local market. So as ASEAN continues to encourage greater connectivity among its member states, festivals like Thailand Bazaar and Cultural Week remind us that cultural diplomacy begins with simple experiences, sharing a meal, enjoying a performance, or learning about another country's tradition. So it's a success last week, Thailand Bazaar, the 10th edition, and I hope there will be more, more than just once a year. But, you know, I was telling the ambassador that we